They feel great. Well, if that's what you need to do, then I guess. Well, how will it work? Makes me really sad, but...

0: 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Radio Shopping. Solo grandes canciones.
1: Okay, this is the picture. Johnny's been hurt. He's hurt bad. We gotta leave him here, honey. We gotta. He won't talk. I promise you that, will you, Johnny?
2: Listen, leave me here. I can handle it.
1: The cops are outside. Luca's in the car. Come on, let's get the hell out of this joint. Listen, we got 3 million. Listen, Smart, we got 3 million in the can.

0: 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What about her?
1: Don't worry about that.
0: Very magnanimous, very magnanimous indeed.
2: You mean, you are going to make us an offer we can't refuse?

Somos Radio Shopping. Solo grandes canciones. Okay, everybody. We can do it.

0: Hey, bus driver, I'm getting on that hold. Thanks, bye. Wow. New York, just like I pictured it. Skyscrapers and everything.
1: The jury of your peers, having found you guilty, 10 years.
0: Come on, get in that cell, nigger. God.

something that I can't fix. Cause I can do it in the mix. And if your man gives you trouble just to move out on the double, and you don't let it trouble your brain, cause away goes trouble down the drain. Said away goes trouble down the drain.